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He's never had to leave before. 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

0: 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Die meisten Schlager, die besten Oldies.
1: 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Remember just how good the feeling was. Put it proudly in my car. And my family listened 50 times.

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Absolut Bella. 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

As you know, I rode a freight train north to Detroit City. And after all these years, I find that I've just been wasting my time. So I just think I'll take my foolish pride and put it on a southbound freight and ride. Go on back to the loved ones, the ones that I left waiting so far behind.